0: Before you go, there's something I want you to have.
1: Oh, it's beautiful. But wait a minute, isn't this...
0: Yeah, yes it is.
1: But I thought the old lady dropped it into the ocean in the air.

0: 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It's fun. Hey, 300 FM.
1: All of your wishes come true for life, and all that you wait for

0: Who are you singing first, Tim, or
1: second? No, Harry, I'm singing second, man.
2: And a very exciting girl.
1: I'll bring that bass out, man.
3: Hey, man, I'll bring it out a little bit more.
2: You gotta be a special lady.
0: Let's get down on some harmony. Come on.

Lazarette says, we're talking violence, lots of violence. So if you got a fucking problem with shooting some motherfucker in the knees, you better get the fuck out of here, else you might get a freaking headache. Now the style is what it's all about. I would like to call it hard style. And when you're down, don't think of anyone that comes to save your ass. You're on your own.

0: just
1: saying.
0: What is it that you want to do?
2: Well, we want to be free. We want to be free to do what we want to do. And we want to get loaded. And we want to have a good time. And that's what we're going to do.
3: Well, wait, baby, let's go.
2: We're going to have a good time. We're going to have a party.

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1: 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In the mix. House, dance, techno, trance, new disco, and soulful. The Beat Company. In the mix.

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Here it is. You're now arrived at the Beat Company. House, dance, techno, trance, new disco, and soulful. 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

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Don't go away. We're gonna have a house and dance party together. House, dance, techno, trance, new disco, and soulful in the mix.